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0: Mara, Courtney Lopez. Time for a mini pop culture pop quiz. All right, what are we doing, Fraser?
1: Well, in honor of the anniversary of Star Trek this week, we're going to do a quick mini quiz to find out who is a bigger Trekkie who knows more about Star Trek.
0: I'm going to tell you right now.
2: I couldn't even say the slogan. I don't even know.
1: It is multiple choice.
0: Oh, okay.
1: So here we go. Hands on buzzers. What is the name of the starship in the original series? Mario.
0: SS Enterprise.
1: Enterprise is correct.
0: Hey. That
1: is
0: correct.
1: Who was the captain of the Enterprise in the original series? Mario.
0: Captain Kirk.
1: You don't even need the options.
0: Wow.
1: 2-0.
2: You can be fair and let him say the multiple choice.
0: I don't know. Trust me.
1: What is the name of the Vulcan first officer? Mario.
0: Dr. Spock.
1: That is correct. 3-0.
0: Wow.
1: What is the name of the android crew member? Is it A, Data, B, Troy, C, Girardi, or D, Crusher? Mario.
0: Data.
1: That is correct. 4-0.
0: I'm a Trekkie.
1: This one is worth 60 points. It's our last question.
2: Thank God.
1: What is the name of the Klingon security officer?
0: Mm.
1: Is it Riker, Worf, LaForge, or O'Brien? That was Courtney.
2: Riker.
1: Incorrect.
2: George.
0: What were the other ones?
2: Boy George.
1: No. Boy George. Worf, LaForge, or O'Brien?
0: Worf.
1: That is correct. 64-0.
0: Man, I am a Trekkie, Grant.
3: More Mario Lopez on the way.
0: It's Mario Lopez. 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

Mario Lopez here, getting close to the end of our radio fun. 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
1: Hey, Shannon O stepping in. Man, I know that football is really the reason why people get excited for fall, but what about the other competition shows? We got a couple of them starting up this month. More details on that coming up in 6 minutes.

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If you're trying to make dinner a little easy tonight, maybe pizza is the way to go. Hey, it's Shannon O on iHeart2000s. But if you're doing pizza, you need to get it from the gas station. And I'm being 100% serious on that. I'll tell you why coming up.

0: 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Hey, my name is Shannon Oh. Did you know that you're actually in charge of our playlist?
1: I feel like you almost forget about that. All you need to do is hit that little red microphone to let me know what you want to hear. 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

Marian's hit music can also be heard on magic959.com. You are a completely different person on vacation, and this proves it. Hey, my name is Shannon O. 77% of people are more likely to do this while traveling than they are in their own lives. Tell you what it is coming up in 6 minutes.

Magic 95.9 playing Narian's hit music. We are officially underway with football season. Not only did the NFL kick off last night, but we also have college football back in action. Who do you think is the most vulgar fan base in college football? I got that number one answer for you coming up in 6 minutes.

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1: 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You know that? Hey, it's Shannon O. This is my reminder to you that you can still hold on to summer for a little bit longer because fall doesn't technically start until September 22nd unless you love pumpkin spice lattes and apple picking and all that stuff. Then just go force. You just can't wear white after Labor Day. That's the word.

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Football's back. Dancing with the Stars is back. The Voice is back. You can look forward to seeing Coach Adam on once again September 21st.

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0: Thank you so much, my dude. And that's exactly why we're playing Jimmy Eat World, as requested by Justin. Here's the middle.

Marian's hit music can also be heard on magic959.com. So I guess my relationship is doomed just because I don't have a fancy little nickname or pet name for my husband in my phone. Hey, it's Shannon O. I want to hear the most creative, most random names that you have saved in your contacts. It's coming up in 6 minutes.

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1: Marion's Hit Music, Magic 95.9. I'm going to say it properly this time. Miley, because she dropped Cyrus, has a new album coming out September 18th called Bass Persuades. Hope you get a chance to listen to it. She's on with Party in the USA.

9, The Home of Paula James in the Morning. She had one of the biggest songs of the summer, and now she's got some adult money to spend. Hey, it's Shannon O. I'll share who that is and what she bought coming up in the next 10 minutes.

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When the waiter says, enjoy your meal, and you say, you too, yeah, we do that too. Guaranteed human.

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I don't know about you, but I am struggling today. Good thing it's Thursday. Tomorrow's Friday. We got the weekend to look forward to. It seems like the short work weeks are always the longest.

Marian's hit music can also be heard on magic959.com. Use it or lose it. That is the theme for our vacation days here at iHeartRadio. And if you're like me and you have to cram those vacation days into the last part of the year, I've got something you might want to consider using them on. It's coming up in the next 10 minutes. Ella Langley is on for you now.

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No bots here. Just a friend who's got a fridge drawer full of fast food sauce packets. 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

Popcorn Festival kicks off this morning at 11 a.m. Realize the festival is here for year number 45. So exciting. We'll talk about it coming up in just a couple minutes.

0: Magic 95.9, that is Ed Sheeran in Bad Habits. Good morning, my name is Paul James. Excited for the Marion Popcorn Festival. Get started this morning at 11 a.m. I will be there later on this afternoon. Not in the parade this year, representing the station, because I was asked to be the main stage MC. So I will be doing all of the breaks in between the bands on the main stage this weekend. Excited for that. Get to introduce a lot of great people, great sponsors. Get to talk a lot about the Popcorn Festival royalty, all of the events going on at the festival, all the different stages. I believe the Popcorn Festival has more live, free entertainment than any festival in the state of Ohio, period. I really do. It's the largest popcorn festival in the world. It's one of the top 10 biggest festivals in the state of Ohio. It's one of the longest running festivals in the state of Ohio. And we get to host it right here with some great entertainment. So I'm excited. Like I said, everything gets started. The parade tonight at 6. We do have a band on stage before the parade at 5 called Safe Kept. They've got a couple of guys local. After the parade gets past the main stage, we've got a band called Whitesnaked. There is a member of the band that is from Marion, Ohio in the band. They are the number one tribute in the world to the band Whitesnake. They play at 6:45. And then tonight at 8:30, an ELO tribute called Into the Blue. Very excited about them. Saw them earlier this year up in Tiffin. They're absolutely fantastic. They're from New Philadelphia, Ohio. They have members of the Symphony Orchestra from Tuscarora County in there. They're fantastic. Yeah, hope to see you today for the deals. And I'll be introducing the bands and sticking around for Into the Blue. Love it. But Paul, won't you be tired at work tomorrow? It'll be fine. Absolutely. Hope to see you at the fair. Say hi. We're going to be doing seat upgrades, by the way, tonight. Maybe a couple of times. If you're in the crowd, we could give you a ticket to go up front to sit in the colonel seat.
1: Be aware.
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Magic 95.9. Hey, good morning. It is Paul James. Popcorn Festival is here. Officially opens at 11 o'clock. A lot of folks will be heading down there after the rain clears for lunch and fun and all that. But we'll get out of the rain. We'll get out of here soon.

0: 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Good morning. My name is Paul James. This used to be Lung Young Lady, but not anymore, is Rihanna.
1: Shine bright like a diamond. Shine bright like a diamond.

0: Mrs. Kelsey, that's Taylor Swift. Hey, good morning. It's Paul James. Hey, do me a favor. Go outside and touch grass. Touch grass. What'd you say? Touch grass. New national survey says Americans are spending less time outdoors and missing all the health benefits that come with connecting with nature. Researchers at Texas A&M say even 10 minutes outside a day can improve your mood, reduce stress, help support the immune system. I do it every single day. Every day. And let me tell you something. I absolutely do not like when it's super cold and snowy outside. I am outside every single day because I believe that being outside makes you a better person health-wise. I can attest that being outside will improve your mood, will reduce your stress, and I feel like it supports the immune system in a huge way. I think it makes us way healthier. This past weekend, my wife and I went up to the Lake Erie area, if you will. We spent the entire weekend out of doors. That we weren't working inside, right? Because we have jobs and we work and stuff like that. And we all do. Other than that, we were out of doors. Had a great campfire going. We had a campsite. We could stare at the beautiful lights and the fun that people were having at Cedar Point across the beautiful Sandusky Bay. Loved it. Went to the Myland Melon Festival on Sunday. Had a great time. Had watermelon sorbet, watermelon sherbet, and cantaloupe or musk melon ice cream from Toss. They only make it for the weekend of the Myland Melon Festival, Labor Day weekend every year. Go next year. You'll love it. The ice cream is so good. Check out Edison's house and all the museums that are there. Beautiful area. Thank you for that. Lots of great antique places. Be outside. Yeah. Enjoyed the outdoor dining and had a few drinks at the brewery up there in a beautiful atmosphere. Walked through a sunflower field. Took some pictures. You'll see them on my Facebook page, Paul James Radio. Be outside. Only 20% of people have ever been advised by a doctor to spend times outdoors. Shame on you, doctors. Tell them to get out of doors. 83% say they would do so if their healthcare provider recommended it. Folks, I'm not a healthcare professional. Get outside. And you know the other thing I want you to do? Take off your shoes. Let me tell you, normally this time of year, our grass is nasty. We talked about that at camp this weekend. Normally, yeah, the grass is all dormant, brown. You walk on it, it hurts your feet. You know what I'm talking about? It is beautiful. Take your shoes off. I water my flowers barefoot almost every single day. I take my shoes off. I go out barefoot. Oh, but you might step on something. Yes, I have. My neighbor has beautiful pine trees. I step on pine cones every time I'm out. Yes, it hurts. You know what? I've gotten splinters and things like that, and I've had to get out the tweezers and, you know, and sterilize a needle every once in a while and pop out. It's okay. That's okay. That's healthy. That's good. You know? No, get out. I think earthing is a big thing. A lot of folks talk about earthing, you know, being in your bare feet on the beautiful grass and just standing there and enjoying it. Yeah, I go out deadhead flowers, keep an eye on my hummingbirds, feeders. I love it. Barefoot. In nature, every day, please.
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Magic 95.9. That is Huntrix and Golden. Hey, good morning. It is Paul James. Marin Popcorn Festival time. Are you ready for it? The rides will open very soon today. Thursday, they open at 5 at the Marin Popcorn Festival. Rides and ticket information available on the Marin Popcorn Festival's

0: Magic 95.9, Miles Smith, Stargazing. Good morning, it's Paul James. So, what word will make your doctor more likely to respond to something in the patient portal? What word? Well, apparently the secret to getting your doctor to respond to your patient portal message may come down to the way you write it. Analyzing 3.6 million medical advice requests sent through patient portals, researchers at Columbia University have found that greeting by the doctor, greeting them by their last name, got a reply of about 39% of the time, compared to 26% of those with no greeting. So basically what they say is, if you want to send your doctor a message through the patient portal, right? What is that? My chart or whatever it's called. Say, hey, Dr. Smith. Good morning, Dr. Jones. I would like to ask a question. You will get more response, they say, if you greet the doctor by their last name. Dr. Smith, Dr. Jones, Dr. Brown, Dr. whatever their name might be. Messages with multiple question marks also add higher response rates. Huh. As did those between 100 and 200 words compared to a shorter message. So, you need to start your message by greeting your doctor politely by using their last name. You need to ask questions. You need to go with at least 100 words and probably no more than a couple hundred. There you go.
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0: 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Hey, good morning. It is Paul James. Marion Popcorn Festival opens today at 11 a.m. Three great bands on the main stage. Should be fun. Our first band, Safe Kept, at 5, 6:45, Whitesnake, and at 8:30, it is the band Into the Blue. They are an Electric Light Orchestra, ELO tribute, and they are fantastic. The Philharmonic from Tuscarora County, they're from New Philadelphia, has members that are in that band. They are absolutely, I've seen them. I recommended them. They are absolutely awesome. So I hope to see you tonight for the show. So stay up late with us, all right? Marion Popcorn Festival, I believe, is the most, has the most free entertainment of any festival in Ohio. I 100% believe it. Now, there's that festival up in Toledo that's there. What is it, March? Great. Lots of entertainment, lots of stages, lots of fun. I still think the Popcorn Festival beats it. I am very biased. Today, we start with 11:30 in the morning on the Community Showcase stage on West Center Street, right there in front of City Hall, with Spartans in Motion. My buddy Rob Whalen and his daughter Sage are going to be up there. Darren Mullins, awesome. Loser.com, TGHO. Dad and Lad, my friends as well. They play at 4:45. Magnetic, they're great. They used to play at Amato's all the time. One number off. These are teenagers that can rock the house tonight, 7:30. One number off. They are great. Yeah, they played before Red, White, and Boom. One number off. They're fantastic. Ryan Ellison tonight, Paul 2.0, not me, and Strictly Instinct tonight at 10. And once again, the Community Showcase stage is awesome. All 3 days, starting at 11:30 in the morning, going all the way to close. If you like free entertainment, check it out.
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5: Next. 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
8: 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Two massive title fights headline the card, including slap fighting legend Wolverine. Also on the card is former WWE champion Jake Hager and the debut of former UFC heavyweight Chris Barnett. 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

0: Magic 95.9, Miley Cyrus and Flowers. Good morning. It is Paul James. A Mayor Mamdani releasing documents showing New York City officials knew how toxic the 9/11 air was. Just days before the anniversary of the attack on the Twin Towers, the mayor of New York City opening up records about Ground Zero to the public. Newly released documents appear to show New Yorkers were misled about air quality in Lower Manhattan following the 9/11 terror attacks. Mayor Zoran Mamdani released 171,000 documents, some discovered last year, that he and others say show people got sick because the government lied, saying the air was safe. Mamdani administration has set up a portal where the documents are available to the public and says more documents will be released over the next year. In the documents, tests show asbestos and other toxins were still in the air within a half mile from Ground Zero months after the attacks. The new documents may have information to help those with 9/11 related illnesses. At least 140,000 people from all 50 states have enrolled in the World Trade Center Health Program, and 49,000 have been diagnosed with certified WTC-related cancers. That according to the 9/11 memorial. The mayor says many more people are eligible. John Stewart spoke at the press conference and said the files showed that the city officials knew 3 weeks after the attack that people were breathing in toxins, but opted to go back to business as usual. Stewart said there was a poison in the air and on the ground and in the windowsills and in your air conditioners, all covering your pets and your clothes, and it stayed there for a very long time, months. He said everyone knew. Now it's very clear the city knew as well. Stewart has been a fierce advocate for first responders of 9/11 and the fight to get them health care after falling ill due to working at Ground Zero. It's a very interesting development. Came out just days before the 25th anniversary of 9/11.
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6: Next. Hey, Alfie, what can I get for you?
7: Hey, Nora, just a nice latte, please. 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
6: 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You?
7: Me? 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
7: 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Ooh, and I'll grab an almond croissant, too.
6: Wait, what? 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

0: Magic 95.9, Rema Selena Gomez, that is Calm Down. Good morning, it is Paul James. Nameberry is out with their picks for the top baby name trends of the next year. According to the baby naming site, it will be a year of extremes in baby names, with more unique ones being used than ever. Their experts predicting the top trend will be name maxing, or combining two names you love into one, like Leovani, a blend of Leo and Giovanni. So Leovani could be a new extreme type of name that is done through name maxing. That's interesting. Like Liliette or Lilette, which is Lily and Juliet. Odyssey names are going to be popular, they say, thanks to the Odyssey movie. Calypso, Castor, Helen, Homer, Athena, Apollo, those types of names. Moonstruck names, lunar-themed names will be on the rise, even the moon itself. The name Moon itself, yeah, as a middle name. Yeah, Lunar, Luna, Esmeray, Luan, Rhiannon. How about World Cup names? Yeah, Enzo, Jude, Raduri, Yamal. Also, medieval names they think might be popular. Think of King Arthur, Agnes, Clement, Oswald, Winifred. Great name, beautiful names, right? Opulent names. Greed is good kind of a thing, right? Like Banks, Cashmere, Golden, and Trust. Look for some of those. Coastal names. Babies could be named Cove, Harbor, Reef, and Tide. That would be interesting. 80s nicknames as an actual name. Like Annie, Archie, Benny, Scotty. All those types of names. And European place names like Florence, Marbella, Odessa, Valencia. So those are names that will be popular, they're saying, in 2027.
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1: Alex Warren and Ordinary. He had a tough fall the other night when he was in concert in Australia. But he's fine. He shared it on social media and everything. Bits and Boons coming up. And the song of the summer. It was just named the song of the summer by Billboard magazine. Ella Langley's Choosing Texas. It's coming up.
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95.9, the station for most requested live with Romeo on weekends. Ella Langley, Choose in Texas, just named Billboard's Song of the Summer 2026. It just had to happen, right? Here's Green Day. I want

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1: Marianne's hit music can also be heard on magic959.com. I gotta wonder if Olivia Rodrigo is already thinking about a lineup for Daisy Chain Fields Festival for next year. I bet it's gonna happen. Here's Miles Smith.

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Sabrina Carpenter, espresso. You know, for years I said espresso because I thought, oh, it's because it's fast. It comes out fast, right? I didn't realize that it was espresso as a type of coffee. Here's the weekend. Hope you're having a great Thursday morning. We'll

0: 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Paul James in the morning. Marianne's hit music all day. Olivia Dean. It's so easy. 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
1: Lady Gaga on your Thursday. Hey, maybe you have a short week. Were you off on Labor Day? Hey, tomorrow's Friday.

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1: All right, this would be the job of the century. Snoop Dogg is hiring an ice cream taster and it pays $10,000 a month. 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

0: This is Magic 95.9, the home of Paul James in the morning. Mai wanted to hear that. Mai, thank you so much for having us on today. And that was Huntrix Golden.
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That is Taylor, and I knew it. I knew you. That is her first number one country hit since 2013. Yeah, it's been that long since she hit number one on the country charts. Lifehouse is on. Whoa.

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1: The incredibly talented Teddy Swims. What a voice he has, right? You know, he's got a residency coming up in Vegas, and I know people are going to enjoy that so much. 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

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Hey, Delano with you, and join us Thursday, September 17th at 5 for a McDaniel Automotive football ticket giveaway at Ralphie's. 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

This is Magic 95.9, the home of Paul James in the morning. So many people talking about Ariana Grande taking a little break from public life after her new album, Petal. And, you know, she's just, it kind of all fits into her career, you know, her album and this break she's on. Here's Wiz and Charlie.

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Just like you, we still haven't figured out how to unsubscribe from that weekly gym email we keep getting. Guaranteed human.

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1: This is Tame Impala and Dracula. Speaking of Dracula, did you see that vampire hunting kit that went viral? An anonymous bidder paid $3,000 for this supposedly vampire hunting kit from the 1800s, but it had a couple of wooden stakes, a bottle for holy water, and it did have some type of old Belgian pistol in it. But it went for $3,000. Mm-hmm.

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1: 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Hey, it's Delana. Join Paul James at the Wyandotte County Fair on Tuesday the 4th. He's going to be on the air with what's happening at the fair and giving you a chance at Columbus Zoo tickets, too. So stop by

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Marion's Hit Music. If there was an award for most romantic song, if it won some type of Grammy, well, Bruno Mars and Risk It All would win. No doubt, right?

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By the way, you're going to be able to watch them September 18th and 19th. 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

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Oh, love September, that magical time where it's pumpkin spice in the morning and air conditioning by the afternoon. 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

Marianne's hit music can also be heard on magic959.com. Are you going to be decorating for Halloween soon? 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

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It's Raph. 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
2: 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Been there. Guaranteed human.

This is Magic 95.9, the home of Paul James in the Morning. I mean, who needs a weather app to track weather and conditions right now when you can use your knees and joints, especially this time of year, right?

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It's crazy.

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Marian's Hit Music. Yeah, just when you thought you're going to be productive on the weekends, football is back in season. So Sundays, consider those just days you're not going to do anything.

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Let me know what you're up to Thursday evening. You can always hit me up with a talk back on the iHeartRadio app. Little mic icon. You can do a little shout out. You can send a voice memo. Maybe

0: 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You know, I tried to be productive today, but being Thursday and a short week, it practically feels like Friday, you know?
1: Shine bright like a diamond. 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

0: Mario Courtney Lopez here, keeping the music coming your way as Cordo quickly tells us about some of the new things hitting TV and streaming.
1: Crew Girl, it's on Netflix. A 16-year-old rower gets recruited for a chaotic all-boys crew at an elite prep school, and her heart ends up caught between two teammates. Ditto.
0: A little crew girl love triangle. By the way, you would have been so proud of Cordo. She had some big words that we were doing on the balancing act.
2: And I can't wait to watch just for that
0: she
2: now.
0: She said the radio guy should hear me right now.
1: No. I was...
0: There were some medical terms. I was like, wow.
1: Medical terms,
0: okay.
1: You guys.
0: Proud of her, you guys.
2: Oh, yeah, but to be fair, she watched Grey's Anatomy for like 2 decades.
1: That doesn't matter. That doesn't matter. Also, a killer story. It's coming on HBO. It's a docuseries digging into the Dana Chandler case, a 2-decade murder saga with 3 trials and no forensic evidence, focused on family conflict and confirmation bias.
0: Ooh, I like that. It's vague, but I'm gonna keep this.
1: And The Perfect Lie. That's on Netflix, too. A new drama series, Foreign Language, about deception and the fallout when a carefully built lie finally collapsed. Don't they all?
0: Yeah, they

0: they have something to share.
1: Hey, this is Benson Boone.
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